0: 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Ted Lasso. And if you've got Apple Plus, it's back for a new season starting tomorrow. 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
2: Traffic right now, things moving a lot better here in the metro. You've still got congestion, though, westbound on Paseo as you approach 2nd Street. Traffic also still moving slow, Alameda westbound near Rio Grande. Be sure to watch your speed both directions of I-25 near the construction zone.
3: See an accident? Call the Traffic Tracker hotline at 505-767-9167. I'm Michael Carlisle from the 96.3 News Radio KKOB Traffic Center.
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63 in Santa Fe, 70 degrees in Albuquerque. Wednesday afternoon, hot and dry, 93 the high in Santa Fe with a slight thunderstorm chance, 100 degrees in Albuquerque. Temperatures dip into the 60s and 70s Wednesday night.

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Listen for John Tesh coming in next. If you grew up wearing hand-me-downs, who didn't? Tonight, John's going to tell you they are back in style. John Tesh, in after 7.

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0: 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Get ready to have more mental energy for the things that are important to you, because when we're mentally drained, we're easily stressed, irritated, and overwhelmed. So try these strategies from Julian Hayes, author of the book Body Architect. First, identify your top energy drains. Hayes calls this auditing yourself. Do you have a friend who constantly complains? Is your email inbox overflowing? Does the news make you anxious? Take note of any situation that leaves you feeling depleted, and then find ways to avoid those things until you've completed more important tasks that require your full focus. And then prioritize essential tasks. I try to do this every day, meaning the ones that move your life forward. Hayes says a lot of us fill our days with unimportant tasks because the big ones can feel daunting. But each of those low priority tasks burns mental energy. So instead of attempting to conquer every task, identify the three big items that will move you forward and prioritize those. And then harness your mornings by seeking out morning light. That gives you energy to get your day going by resetting the biological clock in your brain. How often do we talk about that? It works. This also helps you sleep better at night, which of course will play a key role in your energy levels the next day. It's worth a try.
1: Intelligence for your life.
0: 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Well, in a moment, I'm going to share new research that tells us our brain is literally hardwired to binge-watch. Don't miss this.
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0: More intel for you. 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Question for you. Do you ever see somebody else do something embarrassing and you cringe as if it was happening to you? There's a name for this. It's vicarious embarrassment, and it's a sign that you're an empathetic person. It's a good thing. Relationship therapist Dr. Sherry Amatenstein says the more compassionate you are, the more intensely you'll feel other people's embarrassment, and it has its root in the brain. What happens is two regions of the brain light up, one linked to empathy, one linked to pain. You may also start to sweat and blush, and it makes you feel as if what's happening to the woman who fell into the fountain while taking a selfie could easily have happened to you too. It's a there but for the grace of God go I moment. It means you're humble. It means you can put yourself in somebody else's shoe. It is vicarious embarrassment.
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10: Scattered thunderstorms and gusty showers this evening with a low of 63 in Santa Fe, 70 degrees in Albuquerque. Wednesday afternoon, hot and dry, 93 the high in Santa Fe with a slight thunderstorm chance, 100 degrees in Albuquerque. Temperatures dip into the 60s and 70s Wednesday night.

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0: 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All right, my friends, if your boss texts you at 9 p.m., you may soon have the legal right to ignore it. Michigan may become the first U.S. state with a right to disconnect law. The Workplace Employee Boundaries Act would mean workers are not required to respond to calls, texts, or emails outside of working hours. Of course, if you're on call or it's an emergency, that doesn't count. But a typo in your PowerPoint does not constitute an emergency. And if the boss does contact you, they could be fined. Although it's a new concept here with our always-on culture, it's already taken hold all over the world. France, Italy, Portugal, Spain, Australia, and dozens of countries in South America and Africa have policies in place. And Canada's Ontario province has had a right to disconnect law for years. So do these policies make a difference? Yeah, a big difference. After Australia rolled out its law, 77% of employees reported immediate improvements in work-life balance and mental health. A European study found that 92% of workers at companies with disconnection policies reported a healthy work-life balance. Without these protections, 81% of workers say they suffer from email-related anxiety and regularly lose sleep over after-hours messages.
1: Intelligence for your life.
0: And coming up, we'll teach you how to break the ice during a new conversation by knowing the best kind of eye contact and how to hold a drink.
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0: It's the intel you need. John Tesh on Magic 99.5. Right, ladies, it is time once and for all for some guy speak translation. So here's what a man says, ladies, and what he really means. This is according to author Madison Perry, who wrote Available, a memoir of a nice guy in the dating world. So what does it mean when a guy says, hey, thanks for helping me with that spreadsheet. I owe you a dinner. Perry says it means I'm asking you out in a very safe way so I won't feel rejected if you don't take me up on my offer. And what does it mean when a guy says to you, no, I insist on paying for dinner. You can get the check the next time. Translation, I'm a gentleman, but I also just confirmed that I will be asking you out again. Again, this is from the book Available, a memoir of a nice guy in the dating world.
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24: 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I think we can all agree that smell is very powerful. Sometimes you can smell some perfume or cologne and it just takes you back to a person that you used to know or maybe one that you still know. What about Play-Doh? Claire checked in. She texted me at 505-851-5995 and she said for her, it's Play-Doh. It instantly brings her back to her childhood. That is for sure. I think Play-Doh smells so good. I'll go one step further. What about a new box of crayons? Oh, there is nothing better than that. Richard said schools like the smell of books and gyms. That's not the best smell in the world, but yes, he's right. 505-851-5995. What's a smell that just takes you back?
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0: It also helps your brain make better neurological connections, which can help ward off dementia. 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
24: 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Okay, I did that once when I was dating my husband. It was so boring. I found nothing, so I never did it again.
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25: Scattered thunderstorms and gusty showers this evening with a low of 63 in Santa Fe, 70 degrees in Albuquerque. Wednesday afternoon, hot and dry, 93 the high in Santa Fe with a slight thunderstorm chance, 100 degrees in Albuquerque. Temperatures dip into the 60s and 70s Wednesday night.

0: I've got your intel, John Tesh on Magic 99.5. Question for you. Did you wear hand-me-downs when you were growing up? Back then, it was embarrassing, right? Not anymore. Now it's the hottest trend on the playground, and we see it in our family with our grandkids. Experts say today's parents are behind the booming market for secondhand children's clothing, and their kids are wearing clothes that are decades older than they are. In fact, the World Economic Forum predicts secondhand children's clothing will be the fastest growing part of the resale fashion industry. Parents are hunting for used clothing on resale apps, social media, and in thrift stores. And some are scoring designer kids' clothing for a fraction of the original price. But it's about more than saving money. A lot of parents say older clothing is often made with higher quality natural fabrics. The clothes are also more unique, so your kid doesn't show up to school wearing the same thing as all the other kids. Another reason this trend is taking off, you probably guessed it, it's nostalgia. Millennial parents are dressing their children in styles that remind them of their own childhoods, from the 1980s, 1990s, sometimes from the 1960s. Psychologist Dr. Shira Schuster says, nostalgia, it creates an emotional connection. And siblings often feel closer to each other or their parents when they share clothing.
1: Intelligence for your life.
0: Just ahead. What do you want first, the good news or the bad news? The next time you come across that question, I have research from UC Riverside about which news we should always share first.
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0: John Tesh here with your intel on Magic 99.5. Time for some more brain food intel. If you need to make sure you remember to do something, try this process. It comes from Mark McDaniel from the Memory Learning Lab at Washington University. First, say it loud several times and link it to an activity you normally do. So let's say you need to buy a birthday gift for your friend Katie. Say out loud, "After I get lunch, I'm going to buy a gift for Katie." And when you repeat what you need to remember, visualize it too. So if it's buy a birthday gift for Katie, you visualize Katie opening your gift. McDaniel says, not only does this get you to pay attention, but linking the task to a daily activity cements it in your brain so you won't have to rely on writing yourself a note. Again, to remember something, say it out loud several times and then visualize yourself doing it.
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4: 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There is a big controversy brewing right now, and it centers around a man named Brad Reese and Reese's Peanut Butter Cups. Yes, Brad is the grandson of the inventor of Reese's Peanut Butter Cups, and he is claiming that Hershey's just changed the classic recipe and not for the better. Now, Hershey's, of course, is saying it's the same as it's always been. I don't know what this dude is talking about, but yeah, it is always going to be the same. I don't know. I have not had a Reese's Peanut Butter Cup lately, but I'm thinking for research purposes only and for the besties, I think I should go out and try a Reese's Peanut Butter Cup today.
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0: 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Forensic psychiatrist Carol Lieberman says making music is good for the brain. 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

Scattered thunderstorms and gusty showers this evening with a low of 63 in Santa Fe, 70 degrees in Albuquerque. Wednesday afternoon, hot and dry, 93 the high in Santa Fe with a slight thunderstorm chance, 100 degrees in Albuquerque. Temperatures dip into the 60s and 70s Wednesday night.

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I'm John Tesh. 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

0: 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For my health and wellness files, we now know being on a weight loss drug could be good for your career and your love life. A new Harvard study finds that women who were out of work before starting GLP-1 medications were 27% more likely to land a job within 18 months of their weight loss. That's compared to those who weren't taking the medications, of course. And single women who began GLP-1 treatment were nearly 30% more likely to be in a relationship or living with a partner by the end of the study. For men, the positive effects for GLP-1s on their job search and love life were much smaller because men aren't held to the same beauty standards as women. Harvard economist Rebecca Diamond led the research. She says the pattern does make sense to her. A lot of life's biggest moments depend on first impressions, from job interviews to meeting somebody new. And research has shown there is a weight bias, especially for women. We've always known this. There is one catch: the price. Roughly 40% of GLP-1 users are paying about $300 out of pocket every month, which means these societal benefits often depend on your bank account.
1: Now that's intelligence for your life.
0: And coming up, why is it that people who are obsessed with lawn care tend to be healthier than most?
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3: 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Okay, bestie, if you're struggling to stay awake behind the wheel, what actually works better? Blasting your favorite music or drinking coffee? Well, according to scientists, the winner is definitely coffee. Researchers found that both caffeine and music help drivers feel a little more energized, but when it came to actual driving performance and concentration, caffeine worked way better. And yes, turning up Beyonce might make you feel more awake, but your brain apparently performs better after a cup of coffee. How many times have we all rolled the windows down, turned the music up, started singing at the top of our lungs, just trying to stay awake on a road trip? Meanwhile, coffee is over there quietly doing the heavy lifting. So next time you're tired driving home, maybe stop for the latte first, then cue up the playlist.
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0: 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And start getting more sleep by going to bed 1 minute earlier. 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

0: Where to be for the intel. I'm John Tesh on Magic 99.5. Boy, here's a piece of intel we can use today. Did you know that chronic stress will trigger weight gain in men and women? And not just because we're more likely to binge on junk foods. It's also because stress slows our metabolism to a crawl. According to new research from the University of Florida, chronic stress activates production of beta tropin. It's a protein that inhibits an enzyme needed to break down fat. It makes us burn about 14 fewer calories an hour for the rest of the day. May not sound like much, but do that day in and day out, and you could gain 11 pounds in a year easily. Always remember the research from the University of Florida, chronic stress is going to activate weight gain.
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scattered thunderstorms and gusty showers this evening with a low of 63 in Santa Fe, 70 degrees in Albuquerque. Wednesday afternoon, hot and dry, 93 the high in Santa Fe with a slight thunderstorm chance, 100 degrees in Albuquerque. Temperatures dip into the 60s and 70s Wednesday night.

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0: It's the intel you need. John Tesh on Magic 99.5. You know, relationship advice has always been pretty clear on this one. Don't fight over text. It's too easy to be misunderstood, and you can't hear the tone of the person's voice or see their body language. But new research in the Journal of Social and Personal Relationships says texting, fighting over text, isn't any worse than fighting in real life. The researchers reviewed more than a dozen studies comparing face-to-face arguments with disagreements over text, email, phone calls, and video chats. Their finding? There was no meaningful difference between in-person and digital arguments. There are actually a few advantages to texting. For example, not having to respond immediately can help some people avoid saying things they'll regret or shutting down entirely in the heat of the moment. It's why the lead researcher from the University of Montreal says the best approach may be a mix of both. Start a difficult conversation digitally if that feels easier, but if things get heated, put a pin in it until you can talk in person. There's also a practical bonus. You can go back and reread the exchange when you're calmer, and that can help you pinpoint where your communication actually broke down.
1: Intelligence for your life.
0: And up next, why marketers are starting to pay so much more attention to moms, with everything from tips and tricks for raising kids to running the house.
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0: I've got your intel, John Tesh on Magic 99.5. Here's a conversation starter for you. Did you know that for women expecting babies in the spring and summer, hot weather can lead to early births? UCLA researchers looked at 56 million births in the U.S. over a 20-year span. They found that birth rates were 5% higher on days when temperatures were over 90 degrees Fahrenheit. And those early births happened 6 days earlier than they would have otherwise. The researchers have concluded that hot weather leads to the premature birth of about 25,000 babies a year because heat can cause cardiovascular stress in pregnant women and increases levels of the hormone oxytocin, both of which can induce labor.
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Scattered thunderstorms and gusty showers this evening with a low of 63 in Santa Fe, 70 degrees in Albuquerque. Wednesday afternoon, hot and dry, 93 the high in Santa Fe with a slight thunderstorm chance, 100 degrees in Albuquerque. Temperatures dip into the 60s and 70s Wednesday night.

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1: Traffic moving well so far this morning here in the metro. No crashes to report. Watch your speed both directions of I-25 in the construction zone. I-40 looks good. Paseo, Alameda, Montaño. Those overcrossings are all moving up to speed. South of town, I-25 between Albuquerque and Los Lunas. Not seeing any problems in either direction.
2: See an accident? Call the Traffic Tracker hotline at 505-767-9167. I'm Michael Carlisle from the 96.3 News Radio KKOB Traffic Center.

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7: No crashes report right now on the metro. Traffic moving pretty well so far this morning. You do want to watch your speed both directions of I-25 in the construction zone. I-40 looks good. Paseo, Alameda, and Montaño. Those river crossings are all moving up to speed. I-25 between Albuquerque and Santa Fe. Don't see any problems in either direction.
8: See an accident? Call the Traffic Tracker hotline at 505-767-9167. I'm Michael Carlisle from the 96.3 News Radio KKOB Traffic Center.

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2: No crashes report right now on the metro. Traffic moving pretty well so far this morning. You do want to watch your speed both directions of I-25 in the construction zone. I-40 looks good. Paseo, Alameda, and Montaño. Those river crossings are all moving up to speed. I-25 between Albuquerque and Santa Fe. Don't see any problems in either direction.
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0: It's Magic Mornings with Kiki Garcia on Magic 99.5. Bestie, are you ready? It's going to be another hot day. Kids are going back to school, and I hope you pack them a lot of water because they're going to need it. Highs in the upper 90s for today right now, about 68 degrees in downtown Albuquerque. Ever wonder if you're too self-centered? We're going to go over some of the, the signs that you are. Okay. I also have your magic morning mantra coming up at 7 o'clock this morning. At 8 o'clock, I have another chance for you to win a trip for two to go see Journey in a city of your choice. And then at 8:20, Kiki's magic question. I think you might know the answer to this one already. If you were listening yesterday, you might. That's coming up at 8:20 and you could win a bestie bag. So let's do this. Let's get this day started. It's Magic Mornings with Kiki Garcia on Magic 99.5.
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0: Traffic continues to move well so far this morning. We do have that crash southbound I-25 at Jefferson. It's off on the shoulders. Just watch yourself as you make your way through there. South of the city right now, I-25 between Albuquerque and Los Lunas. Don't see any problems in either direction.
1: 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Call the Traffic Tracker hotline at 505-767-9167. 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
2: 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And tips to keep you feeling good with Dr. Sanjay Gupta.
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4: Staying active every day will go a long way towards helping you live a happy, healthy, and pain-free life. And there's perhaps no movement more fundamental than walking. It reinforces the alignment, stability, and coordinated muscle activation that supports how your body moves, whether you're doing strenuous exercise or simply going about your daily life. This is according to Dana Santis, a strength and conditioning specialist. Even though you walk every day, Dana does say you can make small adjustments to immediately improve your walking mechanics. So, keep your rib cage stacked over your pelvis. Avoid leaning over or arching your lower back. Allow your arms to swing naturally in coordination with your legs. 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I'm Dr. Sanjay Gupta, helping you live a better life.

0: It's Magic Mornings with Kiki Garcia on Magic 99.5. All right, bestie, we're going to be honest for a second here. Sometimes it's hard when someone's telling you a story to not want to interject your own story into the conversation. Something's happening with someone and they're telling you all about it. And all of a sudden you're like, oh, wait, let me tell you what happened to me. Sometimes we just need to listen, but it's hard. Let's be honest. We want to tell our stories, right? There are some signs that you are too self-centered. And one of them, you struggle to keep relationships. Ooh, I know. You don't always show much interest in other people's lives either. I know it's hard. It's hard because we have stuff going on and we want to talk about it too. But we have to be better listeners. I'm working on it. I work on it every single day with my husband. You can ask him. He'll tell you. Magic 99.5.
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5: Traffic continues to move well so far this morning. We do have that crash southbound I-25 at Jefferson. It's off on the shoulders. Just watch yourself as you make your way through there. South of the city right now, I-25 between Albuquerque and Los Lunas. Don't see any problems in either direction.
6: 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Call the Traffic Tracker hotline at 505-767-9167. 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

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Where is the

0: It's Magic Mornings with Kiki Garcia on Magic 99.5. Be honest, bestie. Is there one word that just gives you fits every time you have to spell it and you just cannot get it right? For me, it's definitely. I cannot spell that word for nothing. I have so much trouble. Thank goodness for spell check on my phone, or else it would always be wrong. I guess America's most misspelled words of all, niece. Like, you know, that's my niece from my sister, her daughter, N-I-E-C-E, I before E, except after C, right? That's what I learned that. I don't know. And then favorite. Favorite is another word that we misspell all the time. Where's definitely? Definitely and congratulations. Although, true story, I used to decorate birthday cakes, so I know how to spell congratulations. I learned quick. Magic 99.5.
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3: Well, no crashes to report here in the metro. You do want to watch your speed. I-25 near the construction zone. Also, eastbound I-40 as you approach the interchange, you're going to see a little bit of a slowdown as you make your way through there.
4: See an accident? Call the Traffic Tracker hotline at 505-767-9167. I'm Michael Carlisle from the 96.3 News Radio KKOB Traffic Center.

Good morning. Another scorcher out there this afternoon. A high of 100 degrees in Albuquerque with a low of 70. 93 today in Santa Fe with a slight chance of thunderstorms. A low tonight of 63 degrees. We'll have more on your extended forecast on KOAT.com.

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I've got your Magic Morning Mantra coming up just after 7 o'clock this morning on Magic 99.5.

0: It's Magic Mornings with Kiki Garcia on Magic 99.5. Bestie, it is time for our Magic Morning Mantra. It is brought to you by Joy Junction. By being myself, I bring happiness to others. This is a good one. The greatest gift you can give the world is really being your authentic self, because people see when you're fake, okay? You don't have to be perfect. You don't have to have all the right words. Your smile and your kindness, your laughter, and just showing up for someone can brighten someone's entire day. Just being there. You don't even have to say anything. When you're true to yourself, you give others permission to do the same. And that is how genuine connection begins. By being myself, I bring happiness to others. It's our Magic Morning Mantra. 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
6: Well, no crashes to report here in the metro. You do want to watch your speed. I-25 near the construction zone. Also, eastbound I-40 as you approach the interchange. You're going to see a little bit of a slowdown as you make your way through there.
7: 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Call the Traffic Tracker hotline at 505-767-9167. I'm Michael Carlisle from the 96.3 News Radio KKOB Traffic Center.

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0: 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So I was hanging out with some of my besties the other day, and they were talking about dating apps and who they meet and who they wish they would meet, and a lot of the frogs, I guess, that they meet on the dating apps. There's a new place to find love. What do we think about this? 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Is this it? Is this what we're doing? I don't know. Why not? I mean, it might be a good thing. 505-851-5995. How do you feel, bestie, about finding love at a funeral? It's Magic 99.5.
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3: Traffic right now, no crashes to report. You do have slowdowns eastbound I-40 near the interchange. Also, watch your speed both directions of I-25 in the construction zone. Also, we're dealing with congestion right now headed east on Alameda near Ellison.
4: See an accident? Call the Traffic Tracker hotline at 505-767-9167. 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

0: Garcia on Magic 99.5. Getting motivation to go to the gym every day, it's kind of hard, right? I keep telling myself I can do it, but do I actually do it? Not so much. People who exercise three or more times a week earn nearly 10% more than people who don't. I am talking about exercising for money. Have you heard about this? Staying active, we all know it's really, really good for you, but there are apps where you can actually earn money for going to the gym. I know. We used to do that here. We used to have a weight loss challenge, and we would all put like $10 into the pot, and whoever lost the most weight won all the money. I never won the money, just so you know. It's Magic 99.5.
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3: Traffic right now, we do have a couple of crashes. Southbound Coors at Paseo. You've also got crash cleanup Coors in Hanover, seeing mainly northbound delays there. Be sure to watch your speed both directions of I-25 in the construction zone. You've also got slow-moving traffic headed east on I-40 as you approach the interchange.
4: See an accident? Call the Traffic Tracker hotline at 505-767-9167. I'm Michael Carlisle from the 96.3 News Radio KKOB Traffic Center.

Good morning. Another scorcher out there this afternoon. A high of 100 degrees in Albuquerque with a low of 70. 93 today in Santa Fe with a slight chance of thunderstorms. A low tonight of 63 degrees. We'll have more on your extended forecast on KOAT.com.

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7: Well, we continue to deal with a couple of crashes. The first, southbound Coors and Paseo. You will see backups there. You've also got crash cleanup Coors and Hanover. Seeing some slight northbound delays there. Congestion eastbound I-40 approaching the interchange. Also, be sure to watch your speed both directions of I-25 in that construction zone.
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0: It's Magic Mornings with Kiki Garcia on Magic 99.5. A bestie bag is up for grabs, chock full of goodies, by the way, for the magic question. I lost my train of thought. Sorry. Okay, here we go. 36% of women have over 10 or more of these. What is it? I do, for sure. Even more than that, to be honest. 36% of women have over 10 or more of these. What could it be? Here's what you're going to do. You are going to text me the answer, 505-851-5995. I'm going to pick a random winner to win a bestie bag, but you're going to text me this week, the winner, the number, the answer. Oh my God, I need more coffee. 505-851-5995. What do you think it is? Good luck from Magic 99.5.
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5: Traffic right now, you've had that crash eastbound I-40 near 2nd Street. It is off on the shoulder, but you do have slowdowns in that area. Traffic also moving slow both directions of I-25 in the construction zone. Dealing with a bit of congestion southbound on Coors near Paseo.
6: 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Call the Traffic Tracker hotline at 505-767-9167. 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

0: It's Magic Mornings with Kiki Garcia on Magic 99.5. Okay, let me tell you what's wrong with me today and why I cannot speak correctly. So yesterday, I just got a migraine yesterday afternoon. And of course, I took my medicine. I took my whatever the heck it is. And I went to sleep early, like super early. And today, I have a medicine hangover. Because that's what happens when you have a migraine. And anyone who's ever had a migraine knows this, right? So that's why I need more caffeine. I am hungover from my medicine. And yeah, I'm going to go to sleep early again tonight. Boom. Magic 99.5.
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6: Well, we're still dealing with a couple of crashes. The first eastbound on Montaño near 4th Street. You will see some backups there. We've also got a brand new crash westbound I-40 a little east of Tramway, and you are seeing slowdowns form quickly in that area.
7: See an accident? Call the Traffic Tracker hotline at 505-767-9167. I'm Michael Carlisle from the 96.3 News Radio KKOB Traffic Center.

Good morning. Another scorcher out there this afternoon. A high of 100 degrees in Albuquerque with a low of 70. 93 today in Santa Fe with a slight chance of thunderstorms. A low tonight of 63 degrees. We'll have more on your extended forecast on KOAT.com.

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So it's so funny. We're talking about the kids going back to school and packing water in their lunchbox so they stay hydrated. Do the kids actually drink the water that we pack for them in their lunchbox all day long? That's what I need to know, because I don't think my kids ever did. I don't even think they ate the lunch I sent them with. 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

0: It's Magic Mornings with Kiki Garcia on Magic 99.5. So I hung out with some of my besties over the weekend, and they were talking about dating apps and how there's never anyone good on there and no one they'd actually want to date, or they go out once and that's it. You know where the new place to find a date is? Funerals. Yeah, funerals. What is going on? Have you ever dated someone you met at a funeral? Or what's the weirdest place you found a date? I would love to know. 505-851-5995. Text me, bestie. 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
1: Good morning. Another scorcher out there this afternoon. A high of 100 degrees in Albuquerque with a low of 70. 93 today in Santa Fe with a slight chance of thunderstorms. A low tonight of 63 degrees. We'll have more on your extended forecast on KOAT.com.

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Journey is saying goodbye. They have their farewell tour and they just added more dates. We've got a trip for two. Your chance to win just after 10 on Magic 99.5.

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1: Hey, it's Megan Marie. 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

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It's Megan Marie. Here's some good news. Especially during the summertime, new study shows that ice cream is actually good for you. For real. Lowers your risk of cardiovascular disease and stroke due to the dairy. Then again, if you're lactose intolerant, that doesn't really count, does it?

0: Shake It Like a Polaroid Picture, Magic, 99.5. It's Megan Marie. This is kind of cool, the Percy Meteor Shower. That is happening this month through the 24th. The peak days for viewing, the 11th through the 13th. So keep an eye on the sky.
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1: Good morning. Another scorcher out there this afternoon. A high of 100 degrees in Albuquerque with a low of 70. 93 today in Santa Fe with a slight chance of thunderstorms. A low tonight of 63 degrees. We'll have more on your extended forecast on KOAT.com.

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It's Magic. 99.5, it's Megan Marie. Why aren't there any songs about New Mexico girls? 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

0: 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It's Megan Marie. Could get record heat once again today because, you know, New Mexico. And if you're trying to find the perfect balance between physical comfort and energy conservation, apparently, according to experts, you want to set your thermostat to 78 degrees. What? 78 degrees? That ain't going to happen.
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2: Good morning. Another scorcher out there this afternoon. A high of 100 degrees in Albuquerque with a low of 70. 93 today in Santa Fe with a slight chance of thunderstorms. A low tonight of 63 degrees. We'll have more on your extended forecast on KOAT.com.

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0: Bruno Magic and 99.5, it's Megan Marie. Turns out we might be throwing food away too early. You know those sell-by dates? Well, apparently those are just about quality, not safety. It's kind of like a suggestion. See, I always thought that. My husband, however, as soon as it hits the sell-by date, it's in the trash. And I've been telling him for years, like, hey, I don't think it's like that big a deal. He's like, no, it's dangerous. Turns out I was right.
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Good morning. Another scorcher out there this afternoon. A high of 100 degrees in Albuquerque with a low of 70. 93 today in Santa Fe with a slight chance of thunderstorms. A low tonight of 63 degrees. We'll have more on your extended forecast on KOAT.com.

0: 99.5. What's going on? It's Megan Marie. Just a heads up, some Chipotle locations are removing jalapenos due to a new salmonella outbreak. What? Between the jalapenos and the diarrhea lettuce, man, you got to be careful out there. It's a dangerous place.
1: 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And Magic Mornings with Kiki.
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Levine stole Simone Biles, the gymnast, designer sunglasses at Taylor Swift and Travis Kelce's wedding. Ooh, drama, drama. What I want to know is, why is everybody still so hush-hush on the wedding? It was a month ago. I just want to see wedding pictures. What the heck?

0: Magic 99.5. What's going on? It's Megan Marie, The Voice, getting a new celebrity edition, which will be airing next year on NBC. Joe Jonas, Queen Latifah, and country star Riley Green, they're going to be judges, and Keke Palmer is going to be hosting, and it's going to be a bunch of celebrities competing. I'm actually kind of curious about that. That'll be airing on NBC next year.
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Rumor has it Travis Kelce wants to be a country singer. I mean, I don't know what he sounds like, but I think he'd be cute in a cowboy hat. 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

My favorite adult beverage, but I think it's almost too hot to drink red wine. 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

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Have you seen Michael the movie? Biggest biopic ever. It made $1 billion. Now, if you went to the Rio to see the new Spider-Man, you helped it become the biggest movie opening ever. It made $1 billion in 1 week.

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1: Buildups on I-25, a southbound accident has traffic moving slow just south of Jefferson Street. Delays start at Osuna Road. Also at the San Mateo Boulevard and Candelaria Road intersection, we've got an accident slowing traffic down in all directions. San Pedro Drive or Carlisle Boulevard are closed south or northbound options.
2: 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I'm Grace Toledo from the 96.3 News Radio KKOB Traffic Center.

0: Modern English melting, not hard when it's this hot. 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
1: 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They say it has secret ingredients. What is this? Coca-Cola or the Colonel's secret recipe?

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0: due to construction on I-25 slowing traffic down with congestion starting at Osuna.
1: If you see an accident, call the traffic tracker hotline 767-9167. I'm Grace Toledo from the 96.3 News Radio KKOB Traffic Center.
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23: This evening is looking quiet and warm with a low of 64 degrees in Santa Fe, 71 in Albuquerque. Thursday afternoon, the heat does not let up. 94 the high in Santa Fe with a low of 63 degrees. 100 degrees in Albuquerque Thursday afternoon with a low of 70.

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4: Traffic recap, westbound I-40 with a crash west of the Carlisle Boulevard exit. Emergency responders are on scene. Congestion starts at Washington Street. Also on Paseo del Norte, there's a westbound accident between the river and the Coors Boulevard interchange. Congestion starts at Jefferson Street all the way to the scene of the crash. If you see an accident, call the traffic tracker hotline 767-9167. I'm Grace Toledo from the 96.3 News Radio KKOB Traffic Center.
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Kids headed in one direction, back to school on Friday. Are you ready? 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

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Already?

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5: Emergency responders are on scene of a westbound crash on I-40 just west of the Carlisle Boulevard exit. Multiple lanes of traffic blocked with delays passing Louisiana Boulevard. Also west on Paseo del Norte, there's a crash cleanup between the River and Coors Boulevard that's causing delays for drivers coming off of the I-25 ramp and heading west onto Paseo.
6: 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I'm Grace Toledo from the 96.3 News Radio, KKOB Traffic Center.
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25: This evening is looking quiet and warm with a low of 64 degrees in Santa Fe, 71 in Albuquerque. Thursday afternoon, the heat does not let up. 94 the high in Santa Fe with a low of 63 degrees, 100 degrees in Albuquerque Thursday afternoon with a low of 70.

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2: Traffic continues slow for drivers headed west on I-40. There's a crash blocking two right lanes and the right shoulder west of the Carlisle Boulevard exit. Responders are still on scene and delays start once you reach Louisiana Boulevard. On Paseo del Norte, we've got a westbound accident between the river and Coors. Congestion starts at the I-25 off-ramp onto westbound Paseo. Northbound I-25 has an accident approaching Central Avenue, buildups past Gibson Boulevard. If you see an accident, call the traffic tracker hotline 767-9167. I'm Grace Toledo from the 96.3 News Radio KKOB Traffic Center.
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What have you been binge watching? 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If you're like me, you love the 80s. 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

Who does most of the cleaning at your house? 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Start your day with her tomorrow. Win a bestie bag when you answer her magic question at 8:20. Here's your magic clue. The average man has never cleaned an oven in their life. We're no strangers to love. A stranger to the oven, too.

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3: Northbound traffic

0: had a crash cleanup between the River and Forest Boulevard. Expect delays coming off of the I-25 ramp onto West Del Paseo. And northbound I-25 has a crash cleanup approaching Central Avenue. That's slowing traffic down with buildup starting at Gibson Boulevard.
1: If you see an accident, call the traffic tracker hotline 767-9167. I'm Grace Toledo from the 96.3 News Radio KKOB Traffic Center.
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26: This evening is looking quiet and warm with a low of 64 degrees in Santa Fe, 71 in Albuquerque. Thursday afternoon, the heat does not let up. 94 the high in Santa Fe with a low of 63 degrees. 100 degrees in Albuquerque Thursday afternoon with a low of 70.

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I know money's tight right now, getting kids back to school. 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I've been asking, what's the most ridiculous thing you ever wasted money on? And Heather tells me, for her, shoes. You know it's true. The more expensive, the more uncomfortable. She wore them 3 times.

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KMGA Albuquerque. 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